0: Al Kramer's question of the day on The Point 94.1.
1: All right, this is going to happen to 40,000 of you this year. This is going to happen to 40,000 of you this year, Karen says, be in an accident. Scott says, actually show up to work. That's not good. I feel like that number should be higher. Lynette and Todd both think it's an audit. That'd be awful. Get laid off, Anna says. But maybe it's because you didn't go to work, like Scott says. Steven says, be late to work, which would also get you laid off. Break something. 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Outside of sleeping with my earrings weird, how have you hurt yourself with jewelry? You know what? 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

0: Stone Gem, Central Arkansas's classic rock station, The Point 94.1. Hey, it's Kramer, and according to a study, women who exercise while trying to quit smoking are twice as likely to kick that habit. Which, by the way, if you ever want to get some weird looks, go jogging while smoking. Not that 20-year-old me did that, but I promise you, people stare. You're going to end up on somebody's For You page. Someone's going to film you doing that. I'm very happy that cameras, like on phones, didn't exist back then. Also, I'm glad I quit smoking.
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Remember when you could rock and roll all night and then party every day? Now I can, I can't. Not all night, like for a little bit. Then I nap every day. It's the Point 94.1. Kramer here. And a study found that diet and exercise are proven to be equally effective at losing weight. You don't have to do both. Or in my case, you don't have to do either.

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That's why we put the word home right on the carton.

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1: 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Before that, Marshall Tucker Band, Fire on the Mountain, and then Fire and I started it all off. 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Now, every night when we do this, there's a theme. Well, tonight's theme, of course, is fire. You figured that out possibly halfway through the second song. It took me till the third song. I'm slow.
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0: I don't know how many times I'll walk by a piano and play that song, but only the intro, because that's all I know. But it's every time, whatever the mathematical equation for that is. Motley Crue on the Point 94.1. And to everybody at Mabelville Junior High School, back in the day when it was a junior high, not a middle school, I'd walk through a choir in Miss Sweeney's class, and that's what I would do. You're welcome, world, for that entertainment. It's Kramer, the Point 94.1. Researchers estimate that in just the past 250 years, nearly 600 plant species have gone extinct. Thanks, vegetarians.
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It's Kramer, and modern design trends are making the world less colorful, they say. Like in the 70s, we had all that orange everywhere, and 80s, all neon, 90s, hunter green and blue. Now it's a Cybertruck gray.

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1: Hey, do you know the plural for barista is baristi? Do you know Jimi Hendrix and Joe Pesci were in the same band in the 60s? Not the same time, though, but that would be awesome. Early in both of their careers, they briefly played guitar for a band called Joey D and the Starlighters. I bet you the rest, Joey D and the rest of Starlighters, like, oh, man. Those guys went on to do great things. I'm over here. You know what? I did help create Otis the Elevator. Hey, do you know it is possible to be denighted in England? If you commit a crime and are sentenced to at least 3 months to prison, boom, you're out. Five people have been denighted, which is the name of my new band, starring me and Joe Pesci and the rest of the Starlighters. And finally, hey, do you know only 15 of the 50 U.S. vice presidents have ever gone on to be president? Nine ascended after something happened to the president, and six were elected as president on their own right. Got Pearl Jam and the Stones coming up.
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just read that the Stones are not going to be touring this year. Keith Richards actually was talking about it. It's The Point 94.1. He's like, the Stones are not going to be touring this year, which is crazy to think about because haven't they been doing a farewell tour since we were born, Gen X? I feel like every year has been a farewell tour for the Stones. This year, they're like, guys, we got to take a break. This farewell tour is lasting longer than that going out of business sale at that furniture store all through the 70s and 80s in Little Rock. Tom Petty, it's The Point 94.1.

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0: Eagles on Central Arkansas's classic rock station, the Point 94.1. At a proposed data center in Utah, they say it's going to require 9 gigawatts of power. Now, they got all the controversies happening here about data centers, and I get that, but 9 gigawatts. Did you know that's how much it was? Like, great Scott! That's like Marty's car power numbers there.
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Only two people in the world are happy about it. Her Uncle Post and Cousin Jelly. 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

0: Jackson Browne, the pretender, straight out the vault. Thank you, Matt, for that one. It's the Point 94.1. And here's the thing about the vault. It's all your favorite, you know, songs from back in the day, like you haven't heard in a long time. It's a deep cut. It's a lost classic. It's a live version from the Jeff Allen section. But it's the perfect song for you, and it's in the vault. We've got to bring that thing out, man. Tell me what song we need to bring out of the vault right now. Just go to our Facebook, The Point 94.1, and send me a message.
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0: Aerosmith on Central Arkansas's classic rock station, the Point 94.1. It's Kramer, and archaeologists have now found evidence of dentistry dating back 60,000 years to a cave in southern Siberia. Hey, what's that? Like, what? What's what? Alabama's like, what is that word? I'm like, Siberia? No, dentistry. I'm like, oh, Alabama. That's when people, you know what? Never mind.
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0: 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And happy birthday, Rob Gronkowski. Gronk is 37. In related, do you think Gronk ever uses Gronk? You know, I'd love to hear that conversation. Gronkowski talking to Gronk. It sounds like a caveman the whole time. No, Gronk, it's Gronk. Like with an N. By the way, also happy birthday to Mark Zuckerberg, 42. Mark Zuckerborg, the clone version of him, is 101011010101111. That's Mark Zuckerborg, the robot clone version of him.
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Wrapping it up for the day. I want you to go out there, enjoy yourself, be better, be present. 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Shine on.

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0: That's it for the chatter. 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
1: Welcome in. Let's get this Good Friday underway. And yes, if today is your Friday, it's a Good Friday. Certainly here on The Point 94.1. Hello, Dawn.
2: Good morning.
1: We are blessed with yet another beautiful day. It looks like a beautiful weekend ahead as well.
2: Yay.
1: Have you gotten your tank full of really nice oily coffee?
2: Not yet.
1: Not yet. Okay. Well, we need to get on that post-haste. Mm-hmm. You know, like 10 minutes ago.
2: That's what post-haste means? 10 minutes?
1: It does in Rick terms. In Rickopedia, it does. The weekend is not going to get here unless we get through Friday. Come on, let's go. Let's do this. 601 ZZ Top. Good morning, you beautiful

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0: Yeah, we know. 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
2: And good morning to you and a happy Friday once again. It's now 6:13. Stuff to start your day. Miss Dawn, on this day in history, May 15th, 1905, Las Vegas was founded.
3: What?
2: Yep. It's grown a little bit since then.
3: Just sprung up out of nowhere?
2: Just out of nowhere. Somebody bought a parcel of land and said, I'm going to call it. Yes. And a big statue of a cowboy waving. Birthdays. Hall of Famer George Brett, 73. Hall of Famer Emmett Smith, 57. David Krumholtz, Bernard from The Santa Claus, 48. Jamie Lynn Sigler, The Sopranos, 45. You have birthdays? I know you do.
3: I do?
2: Don't you?
3: I have a question.
2: Yeah.
3: About a birthday. So, by the way, did you say Frank Zappa's son?
2: I did not.
3: He's 52 today.
2: Isn't it Dweezil?
3: No, that's Ahmet Zappa.
2: Okay.
3: But no, who knows who Wavy Gravy is? Apparently, he's turning 90 today.
2: Wavy Gravy.
3: Woodstock announcer. Okay. Wavy Gravy.
2: Okay.
3: Just saw that, so I'm going to have
2: to. So you do have birthdays.
3: Just that one.
2: See, I thought you'd pick up on Chaz Palminteri.
3: No.
2: He is 74 today.
3: Wow.
2: 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It all starts at 7 tomorrow morning in the River Market. Flags are going to be at half staff today. If you're wondering why, it's to honor Peace Officers Memorial Day. Those in law enforcement who have lost their lives serving law enforcement, serving us. Much respect to our LEOs and those families who have lost a loved one. The 6th Annual Pulaski County Fair, presented by Oaklawn Hot Springs, kicks off this afternoon, 5 o'clock. 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We're going to have tickets for you to win later this morning for Game Show to Moe's.
3: Yeah.
2: If you want to go to the fair.
3: Oh, and Charles says his birthday is on Sunday.
2: Okay.
3: Really? Gator, are you making that up? Now I'm going to have to go look it up.
2: We have any traffic issues?
3: We do not. So 501-614-9410.
2: We have weather issues.
3: What?
2: Yes, beautiful weather issues. Today, it's going to be warm. Mix of clouds and sun up near 90. Upper 80s. Tomorrow, mid to upper 80s. Sunday, mid to upper 80s. And we're going to leave it right there because I don't want to talk about any rain that may or may not be coming first part of next week.
3: Let's talk about Anita's picture instead because it's beautiful.
2: Right now, we've got a few clouds, 62.
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devil went down to Georgia. He was looking for a soul to steal. 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

0: 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Happy Friday. 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
1: You got here quick, didn't you?
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2: 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Now, if you had the album Glass Houses, you'll know the first song on the album starts with the sound of breaking glass. It ended up being a top 10 for Billy Joel. What song is it? Text line's open, 501-614-9410. I don't think anybody's going to have problems with this question.
3: I don't think so.
2: I think they got this. All right, Dawn.
3: We also have a diamond.
2: I know. I got a phone call about that. Guy just got off the phone with him. Said that I'm not really sure what's going on. I think a vehicle went off into the woods there, 40 East. And then iDrive says that it's a motorcycle.
3: Yeah, iDrive says motorcycle involved accident. 40 eastbound, mile marker 154. So 40 east as you are making your way out from North Little Rock. Right before you, you get to 67, 167, and that area right there is where we're looking at. So that going to take a little bit of time this morning while they get that straightened out. So if you know of anything else, 501-614-9410.
2: So the first cut from the album, Glass Houses, actually starts with the sound of breaking glass. Our version of this song does not. But this did become a top 10 for Billy Joel. What song is it? Let's see. That's not what. It's not White Wedding Hero.
3: No, but man, Stan and Gina, you may be right.
2: It's on the way next. Hold on.
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0: 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John's World on the way for you shortly right now. 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
1: man, this ain't NASCAR, bud.
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1: All right, so right there where it splits, North Hills, so 40 east towards Memphis, and then if you're in the left two lanes, of course, you're going to head towards 67, 167, or 57, whatever we're calling it today. That is where we are looking at some flashing lights because we do have an accident. They have emerged from the tree line, and they do have a wrecker on site, so we are pretty close to getting that taken care of. But everybody doing great so far, making sure that they are moving over and not getting next to that wrecker and to the police car. So thank you guys for watching out for each other. If you see anything else going on, 501-614-9410.
2: Man, poor Gator. He has run plumb out of gas. He says he needs some Monday morning motivation on the wrong day of the week because he wants to just cancel the whole day.
1: I mean, I'm on board with that.
2: Really? You've been running on fumes the last couple of days?
1: Yeah, I've been on the wrong day all week.
2: Okay, today is Friday.
1: Today should be Saturday. Let's just skip Friday.
2: Well, tomorrow will be, so hang on. You know, Saturday's coming.
1: I'm all for just jumping ahead and opening up my FanDuel and checking out what's going on with, PGA stuff because they did announce they're giving you a 25% profit boost every round of the second major in FanDuel with Oaklawn Racing Casino Resort. 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
2: Jerry's got the 710 request. Hopefully, it'll put a little gas in Gator's tank.
3: Don's World. Don's World.
2: Probably not, though.
3: Party time. Excellent.
2: Ain't nothing in Gator's tank but sugar.
1: Well, there was nothing in the tanks of the Waymos either that are invading Atlanta neighborhoods and circling cul-de-sacs for hours with no passengers. I think Bear may have had something to do with this. Wasn't he down there in Atlanta? Waymo's self-driving cars are all over Atlanta, normally giving rideshare trips, you know, through Uber and stuff. But when they're empty, do you know where they go?
2: They go to cul-de-sac hell. I don't know. Where do they go, John?
1: Apparently to one neighborhood in northwest Atlanta, according to the residents. They said it's almost every little cul-de-sac in their neighborhood, and it's Waymo after Waymo after Waymo, and they counted 50 of them yesterday morning.
2: In one cul-de-sac? In one neighborhood?
1: Between 6 and 7 a.m., yes. So they said they were out. They're, like, putting out signs and stuff. And when they put a Step 2 Kid sign up in the street, it blocked all the Waymos. You know, remember how we used to put a sign down the road and you'd have to move it and yell car?
2: No, well, I lived in a different neighborhood.
1: They put one of those up and it's supposed to, you know, keep you from driving in the street because there's kids in the street or whatever. It blocked all the Waymos from entering the cul-de-sac. But then at one point they had 8 of them stuck trying to figure out how to turn around.
2: See? So those are technically then Waynos.
1: Waynos. They don't understand why they're circling the same cul-de-sac. I think if I lived in that cul-de-sac, I would be weirded out.
2: Yeah.
1: Like, why do the robots keep showing up and driving past our house,
2: if
1: hon?
2: I lived in Atlanta, I'd be weirded out.
1: 8 of them.
2: Mm-hmm.
1: Trying to turn around in the same little area.
2: Oh, sounds like a Disney Pixar movie. 658.
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0: Oh, it's gonna be all right. Although,
1: it's all right.
0: To your point, Dawn.
1: Yes.
0: I think everybody has a day off. Yesterday we were on fire. Today, a little slow and grindy. 7:07, Rick and Dawn in the morning on the Point 94.1. Tis Friday, and yet we've been blessed with another beautiful day. Heading into what looks to be a beautiful weekend. We've got a birthday coming up and Trivia Ridiculous. Hang tight. Good morning, you beautiful people.

0: 1, get it and go traffic.
1: We had a little bit of a blip over next to McCain. That was a couple people saying they thought maybe it was an accident. I think they were picking up some debris that was over in the left lane, but police opened it back up again, so everybody is on their way. We're still taking care of the accident, though, at the split 40 East and 57. If you are making your way through there and you're heading towards Galloway, for example, it's going to be on the right-hand side right there at the split, so keep an eye out for the flashing lights. If you see anything else going on this morning, 501-614-9410.
2: Weather-wise, we're looking good. Today, going to be up close to 90. I actually ticked the air conditioner down before I left the house this morning. Mid to upper 80s tomorrow and Sunday. Looks like we've got some great weather. A few clouds, some sunshine right through the weekend. We won't talk about the first part of next week because there's possibly some rain.
3: Yeah.
2: But, you know, I'm one of those people, if it's going to rain, can we have it rain on Monday and Tuesday?
3: Right.
2: And let's just get it out of the way.
3: Yes.
2: But nobody asks, Rick. Right now, clear skies, 61. So, Chuck, are you on the right day of the week?
3: It's Friday, right?
1: See, he's not sure either.
2: He's not sure either.
3: I figure why I asked the question.
2: I know because Dawn's been on the wrong day of the week every day this week. In her brain, it's Saturday.
3: Oh, no. No, I wouldn't be here if it were Saturday.
2: Well, we know that. So, okay. The functional side of your brain says, nope, it's Friday. I've got to go to work. The wishful side of your brain is like, why can't it be Saturday?
1: Mm. I mean, it is my favorite day of the week.
2: And it's no different for us here on this side of things. By the time you get to Thursday, things start to get a little grindy.
1: Mm-hmm.
2: And people start to get a little twitchy. Especially the week that we've had up here.
3: Yeah.
2: It's a lot of information to absorb. All right, we've got some birthdays. Before we get to those, Jake, guys, is graduating from Morrilton High School Sunday.
3: All right.
1: Awesome.
2: So, Jake Waters, congratulations. He plans Sunday. A career in as a firefighter.
3: Wow.
2: Isn't that cool?
3: Yeah.
2: So, Lisa. Cool. Lisa that wants all the dinosaur stories is the one that sent that. It's her nephew. So, and Kimberly and Sue celebrating a birthday. So, to the both of you, happy birthday to you.
1: Squash tomatoes and stew.
2: Bread and butter in a gutter.
1: Happy birthday to you.
2: I've got to get on the ball and get the Signal Media singers to record a version of that.
1: Yeah, and Eric, Chuck's not. Chuck's fine. He's just, he's wishing it was Saturday like me.
3: Of course.
1: Eric asked if you were okay. He said you sounded.
3: I'm going to get up and mow the yard tomorrow. So
2: see,
3: I'd be just as well not. It being Saturday.
2: Gator's plumb out of gas.
3: Chores.
2: He wants to cancel the day, the entire day. Mm-hmm. Gator does.
3: Yeah.
2: Everybody's just kind of,
3: Well, couldn't do it last week because we had, buzbecue last week. So, Saturday was all.
2: I didn't cut mine either.
3: And it needs it, Rick.
2: Does.
3: It's up there.
2: Is it?
3: It's right.
2: Go ahead.
1: You mean you didn't run out and mow it whenever it started raining last time?
3: No.
2: Congratulations to Gina Kay, our latest Paper Crown of Knowledge recipient, because Gina was one of the few that knew 10 to 15% of us big kids have a salad every day.
3: When, Gina Kay, wasn't that that body wash back in the day?
2: I'll let you talk amongst yourselves because I have no idea.
1: Your memory is so random. I thought my memory was random.
2: Oh, Dawn, you have no idea. It's like talking to somebody that has ADD, and they don't know they have ADD, but everybody else knows they have ADD.
3: What was it? It was something, Kay. Pew, pew, pew, pew, pew, pew, pew. It wasn't the You Tell Two Friends people thing. That was a shampoo.
1: Mm-hmm.
3: But Gina,
2: well,
3: Gina
2: isn't all shampoo technically a body wash also?
3: Sure.
2: Yeah.
1: That was Mary Kay, is what Scott says.
3: No.
2: Let's get to it.
0: The Electric Cooperatives of Arkansas present Triviadiculous with Rick and Dawn on the Point 94.1. This is your chance at a genuine paper crown of knowledge. Electric Cooperatives of Arkansas, better connected together. Nothing matters more.
1: Gina Tay.
3: Gina Tay. That's it.
2: Not Gina Kay.
1: Gina Tay.
2: That's the body wash they sell up in Hoxie.
3: Well, I knew it sounded like it.
2: I got some of that Gina Kay body wash. Okay, I'm declaring this Low Energy Friday.
1: Okay.
2: All right. Here's today's question from the Electric Cooperatives of Arkansas. The average adult buys 8 of these a year.
1: Hmm. Wait, how do we get on the topic of salad?
2: That was yesterday's answer.
1: Fruitcake Dave says he likes Colton salad.
2: Dawn, by the way, Chuck, remember we were talking yesterday? Dawn is the one that buys $40 heads of iceberg lettuce.
1: Absolutely not. Mm-hmm. Uh-uh. I said, I don't understand the whole wedge salad phenomenon.
2: Betsy says phone chargers. The average adult buys 8 of these a year.
1: That's average? I'm above average if it's phone chargers.
2: Yeah, I don't think I've bought 8 phone chargers my entire life.
1: And anytime I go somewhere, I end up forgetting where my charging cord is, so I end up having to get another one.
3: You have to buy another one, right?
1: Yeah.
3: Or you just forget it and you're on a road trip. You're like, well, crap. So you pull into the gas station and buy it.
2: Yeah. Okay, reading glasses.
1: My yard does not look raggedy, Matt. Thank you. Mr. Parker gets out and mows in the grass when it's raining, too.
3: No, no. Mine looks horrible.
2: Pairs of shoes.
3: But I don't really care. Neighbor across the street, his looks worse.
1: Oh, my goodness.
2: As long as somebody in the neighborhood has a worse looking yard. Yeah. It's like, you don't have to be first. You just have to make sure that...
3: Yeah.
1: Jim, that is not the correct answer.
2: Pillows. 8 pairs of shoes. Board games. Gym.
1: Car wash coupons.
2: Light bulbs. Sunglasses. Earbuds. Gift cards. Hadley says gift cards.
1: Teeth brushes.
2: Or toothbrushes.
3: Eric on Messenger says he thinks coffees.
2: Coffee.
3: Coffees.
2: Like 7 brews.
3: I think those
2: kind of coffee. Okay. Yeah. No.
3: Yeah, I think it's more, yeah.
2: No, Eric.
1: That's like 52 a year.
2: From the woman who buys $40 heads of iceberg lettuce.
1: I do not.
2: Mm-hmm.
3: What are you doing?
2: Do you buy coffee? Dawn, are you one of those drive-through coffee purchase people?
1: No, that's why we have 2 espresso machines in the house.
2: Okay.
1: Oh, question again, please.
2: Question is, the average adult buys 8 of these every year.
1: Coffee mugs.
2: Shampoo.
1: $40 heads of lettuce.
2: Phone chargers is not the correct answer.
1: Gift cards.
2: Jean Nate is not the answer.
3: And thank you, by the way. I knew it rhymed. It at the very least rhymed with Gina K.
2: Car tires. Logan, what are you doing where you have to buy 8 car tires a year?
3: Driving a lot.
2: Apparently, you know.
1: Flowers.
3: Well, but you know, what if you have multiple vehicles?
2: He's pulling into the pits. Making green light pit stops. $40 heads of iceberg lettuce.
3: You really got them hung up on that, don't you?
2: Because for those that are catching up, yesterday we were talking about salads, which was the correct answer for Triviadiculous. And then Dawn got on the lettuce wedge craziness.
1: Dawn got on the, why are people only eating a wedge of iceberg lettuce with some blue cheese on top?
2: $15 a pop.
3: Man, I'm with you.
2: And the boss did this when she went to see her mom. Oh, but it's so good. And I said, would you buy a $40 head of iceberg lettuce? No, of course not. That'd be... You realized.
3: I mean, I remember being in a restaurant and seeing this on the menu and being curious. I mean, is this literally what it sounds like? And then they bring one to the table and I'm like...
2: That's exactly what it is. That's
3: exactly what it is.
2: Yeah.
3: Like, they don't fancy it up or do anything to... No.
2: Deodorant, tubs of ice cream. The average adult buys 8 of these a year.
1: Crystal says, forgotten online shopping.
2: Ooh, new pairs of britches.
3: Tubes of toothpaste.
2: No.
1: Ooh.
2: Not saying you're
1: DVDs.
2: Wrong.
1: DVDs.
2: Razors. It is an article of clothing.
1: It's not TP, though.
2: So it's not tires.
3: It's an article of clothing.
2: It is an article of clothing.
1: Jeans instead of Jean Nate.
2: Jeans Nate. Not socks. That's a good answer. Not t-shirts. Aha, there we go. Ta-da. The average adult buys 8 pair of underwear every year.
1: How many come in a men's package?
2: 24.
1: No, they don't. Is it eight? Because I was thinking for Christmas every year, that's what, you know, over 21, the guys in the family all get socks and underwear. So.
2: Oh, my gosh. Are you that person?
1: No, my mother-in-law is.
2: Oh, no.
3: Ladies must have set that curve so high.
2: Because what, the eight pair of underwear?
3: Yeah. Because men are buying underwear once every
2: don't say it.
3: 10, 12 years.
1: Until there's a hole big enough that it doesn't work anymore.
3: In all of them.
2: It's because they come in a 24-pack.
3: Oh, maybe. Yeah. They buy 8 a year because there's 8 in a pack.
2: We buy in bulk. Okay, Betsy's on her way in with kittens and information about how you can get involved with donating to Friends of the Animal Village. All of that coming up here in about 15 minutes. Stick around.
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0: 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Always live and local, 737. Rick, Dawn, Chuck the Promo Guy, Betsy is here. Friends of the Animal Village with our Furry Fridays friends. We'll talk more about that here in just a couple of minutes. Let me tell you about Lazy Boy of Little Rock, because apparently somebody asked me about my Lazy Boy left elbow situation. And I've got to find the appropriate moisturizer. And if you would like to know what Lazy Boy left elbow is, stop by and check out their great assortment of recliners, occasional chairs, sofas, sectionals, love seats, pillows, all of it, even bedroom stuff up on the second floor. Somebody asked me, if your table's occasional, what's it doing the rest of the time?
1: It's a laundry hamper.
0: It's a drink stand.
1: Drink stand.
0: It's a place to put your remotes. It's a place where you can't find your glasses. There's usually a basket of random stuff on it that you don't know what to do with. Lazy Boy of Little Rock has all of it, up to 50% off store wide. So get on by 1000 South Shackleford Road and do a little shopping. You got a great weekend to do it if you want to stop by this weekend. Long live the lazy. Let's get you caught up on traffic, Dawn.
1: Well, we had a diamond, a multi-vehicle accident over on 30, but that has been taken care of. So at the moment, other than a little slowdown there in turn 2, coming off of 40 onto 30, and a little bit there at Shannon Hills, we are 501-614-9410.
0: All right, ask and answer, trivia ridiculous. The average adult buys 8 pair of underwear every year.
2: Bam, bam. Where's the little sound effect?
1: You did it.
2: Yay.
0: We need a sound effect because people are buying...
2: Don't you always play a little sound effect after you announce the answer?
0: No. When we get a correct answer, which we did, 15 minutes ago. Are you talking about this?
2: That's it.
0: Okay, ta-da! Yeah. Ta-da.
2: My brain needed that.
1: Ken has a question for Betsy.
0: Listen, man. What are you doing,
2: Chuck?
0: I'm
2: all ears.
0: Which one is this one?
1: Sunny. Do you do any Greyhound adoption agency work?
2: No. But I think those rescues are great.
0: They go fast.
2: That's what I hear.
0: They go quick. All right, so you brought Sunny and Murphy with you. However, I want to say this. So the little pup that you had on yesterday at Channel 4.
2: Mm-hmm, Sugar.
0: She's not very big.
2: She's not big at all.
0: I mean, she looks like a rat terrier type mix.
2: Yeah, rat terrier.
0: She is still available.
2: Maybe.
0: I posted that to our Facebook page.
2: Thank you.
0: And you said Hans Solo.
2: Correct.
0: Is still available. He's the one we had last week.
2: Mm-hmm. Okay. Yeah, big dude.
0: All right. Yeah, very big dude. Beautiful, though.
2: But laid back.
0: Oh, my gosh. Just a beautiful, beautiful dog. Today, we have kittens and donation.
2: Yes.
0: Information.
2: Yes. So these kittens are Sunny and Murphy. They're actually my mom's foster kittens. She just got them yesterday, and I immediately stole them. Sorry, Mom. You can have them back when we're done here. She's going to be fostering them for a couple of weeks. Fosters are one of our biggest needs during kitten season, which is in full swing. They're coming in every day now.

0: they can be sterilized.
1: One of them is a ginger.
0: Mm-hmm. Yep,
1: and the
0: Sunny.
1: Other one is solid black.
0: So pretty.
1: Yeah, beautiful.
0: And both sweet. And obviously, Sunny, the orange one, definitely has an orange cat personality.
1: Mm-hmm. Yeah.
0: My orange cat people know what I'm talking about.
1: Little feisty.
0: Yeah. Mm-hmm. Yep. And just full of pizzazz.
1: Kind of like our ginger.
0: Yeah, exactly.
2: What?
0: Yeah, Murphy. I don't even know if Murphy is a boy or a girl. I gave them a gender-neutral name because I don't know which one they are. Mm. Kittens are... kittens are challenging for me
1: to
0: identify.
1: Yeah, see, Sunny can be Sunny with a U or Sunny with an O.
0: That's right, yeah. But 85% of orange cats are male, so odds are.
1: The more you know.
0: He's a he.
1: Things you didn't know until you did.
0: Yeah.
1: All right, so I put the information up on our Facebook page about Great. How people can donate to mm-hmm. the shelter.
0: Yeah, so we started a donation drive this week. It's going to run from Mother's Day to Father's Day. We really need a lot of supplies for these kids. We go through multiple cases a week of wet food. A lot of times when these puppies and kittens come in without their moms, they need the extra nutritional help. Sometimes they don't feel very good, so they don't have a very good appetite. Mm-hmm. And that wet food is a lot more appetizing to them than dry food. So it helps, you know, helps them grow and heal if they need to a little better, a little quicker than they would otherwise. But we go through a tremendous amount of wet food. So that's one of the big items on our wish lists on Amazon and Chewy. I just shared the post again this morning that has the links to those wish lists. If you just want to do a little online shopping, you can have it sent directly to the shelter. You can also drop off donations at the shelter anytime they're open, Tuesday through Saturday, 8 to 5. If you've got wet food, they will use it. Adults, too. They always need wet food for adults, too.
1: I'm going to put out a plea for Hans Solo because this dog is really something special.
0: Yeah.
1: He is a beautiful, beautiful dog.
0: Yes, he is.
1: He's a big dog, but he lives small.
0: Yeah, I mean, he's so gentle. Last week after we were here, we went down to the river and did a little nature walk real quick, and we mm-hmm. encountered some geese, and he could not have cared less about the geese. So if you have geese around your house, he's not going
1: to
0: bother them.
1: All right, so if you'd like to find out about Han Solo, if you want to find out about Sugar that you had on TV yesterday, mm-hmm. or Sunny or Murphy.
2: No share? Murphy.
1: What?
2: There's no share?
1: No share, what do you mean?
0: No. No, because I didn't know if Murphy was a boy or a girl.
1: Oh,
0: so.
1: I see what you did there. Hold on a minute. There you go. Boom. Give Betsy a call, 501-725-0250, or just click the link that's embedded on the post on our Facebook page, okay? So yep.
0: Betsy's
1: number.
0: Available for three or four weeks. They'll be available for adoption. So if you're interested in either of these, you know.
1: And the donation information is over on our Facebook page as well.
0: Yes.
1: Call
0: thank
1: Betsy.
0: You.
1: 501-725-0250. We'll see you next week.
0: Next week.
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2: And a good morning to you and Dawn. Those dadgum cats got in the way and started pushing things. And
3: I was like, what is going on in the studio?
2: We didn't know either. Hey, congratulations to Stacy. Just got qualified for Pay Your Bills. So well done, Stacy. Don't miss your chance. When you hear that cash register, do as Stacy did and be caller 9. All right, stuff to start your day. Today, May 15th, it was on this day in history, 1905. What's the math work out on that? 121 years ago today, Las Vegas was founded.
3: Wish I could have been there at the beginning.
2: There was nothing there.
3: Been like, no, I really don't think, no.
2: I don't really think you would have. Would like to have been there because there was nothing there. Birthdays, right? Hall of Famer George Brett, 73. Hall of Famer Emmett Smith, 57. David Krumholtz, Bernard from the Santa Claus. Bernard. I'm just checking to see if it's one of ours. He is 48. Jamie Lynn Sigler, Sopranos, 45. You have some birthdays?
3: Yeah, we figured out who Wavy Gravy is. Mm-hmm. He's a Woodstock announcer.
2: Yeah.
3: Apparently warned everybody off from things they shouldn't be doing at Woodstock. And now he is one of those people in community that does all the things to help people out. So 90 years old.
2: Wavy Gravy is actually the son of Lumpy and Sausage.
3: Nope.
2: Little Rock Farmers Market is coming back to the capital city. It starts tomorrow, 7 o'clock, down at
3: River Market?
2: Yes. 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If you're wondering why, it's to honor Peace Officers Memorial Day. Those law enforcement officers that lost their lives serving law enforcement and their communities. Much respect to our LEOs and those families who have lost a loved one. Sixth annual Pulaski County Fair, presented by Oakland Hot Springs, kicks off this afternoon, 5 o'clock. 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All right, Dawn, traffic.
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the Point 94.1. Rick and Dawn in the morning. It's 8:06. 9 days of family fun could be yours. Got tickets for you to go to the Pulaski County Fair. All kicks off today. Game show to Moe's, minutes away. Good morning, you beautiful people.

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2: What?
1: Wow.
2: I'm not even sure how that's possible.
1: Because it's actually Saturday.
2: Hey, just saying. Can you please stop? I'm having a tough enough time today. Today, upper 80s, mix of clouds and sun. Tomorrow, mid to upper 80s, also for Sunday. So the weekend is going to look identical to, well, for the most part, what we have today. There is rain in the forecast for the early to mid part of next week, but looks like Monday is going to start out just fine. Mm-hmm. Right now, we've got sunshine 65.
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2: Welcome to Moe's, indeed. We're going to spin the wheel of nearly impossible trivia. Moe's Southwest Grill, all day, every day, out the door, their value meal, junior burrito, side of queso, chips, salsa, and yes, they will give you more salsa if you want it.
1: Yes.
2: And a frosty beverage, $9.99 at Moe's Southwest Grill. Tickets to the Pulaski County Fair, which kicks off today, 5 o'clock, runs 9 days. Mm-hmm. These are just tickets, okay? Mm-hmm. And you will have to come by the studio to pick these up.
1: Okay. So, gonna do a little scenario for everybody to give them a head start on this one. So, you're going on vacation with the kids. You've driven all the way listening to how long till we get there, how long till we get there, how long till we get there. You get there. And before you've even been there for 3 hours, your kids are going to ask you what? 501-614-9410.
2: Text in to win. Text lines open. They're going to ask us?
1: Yep.
2: I need to go over here and look. And
1: oh, it looks like quite a few people already.
2: Yeah.
1: Knew what to expect. I guess I made it too easy explaining.
2: Yeah, a little bit, yeah. To which every parent replies, we just got here.
1: Right. When are we going home?
2: That's what they ask?
1: Yep. Within 3 hours of being on vacation, your kids are going to ask you,
2: yeah.
1: When are we going home?
2: Because that's the first question they ask after they make the statement, I'm bored.
1: So, yeah.
2: Question I ever asked was, did they have a pool?
1: Right.
2: That was one of the great things about staying at certain hotels. There was always a restaurant close by, like a Howard Johnson's, that always had really good cheeseburgers.
1: And a pool.
2: And you knew they had a pool because you could smell it from about a mile away. And then you go into the Holiday Inn and all the sheets smelled like the pool.
1: They all did. They all had that heavy bleach smell.
2: You just knew that the sheets were probably the safest thing in that room.
1: Hardcore bleached.
2: Hardcore. I think they used pool bleach. Or pool chlorine. Now throw the powdered stuff in there. We want to make sure there's nothing. All right, so we'll go through the text line, sort it out, see who got there first. And Pulaski County Fair kicking off at 5 o'clock today. 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There was something else I was going to tell you, but now I've forgotten.
1: When do we get home?
2: I was going to tell you this yesterday, but because today's Saturday, it'll keep till Monday.
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Rick and Dawn on The Point 94.1. 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

0: Hey, I'm just curious. Who did you say?
1: It's the point, 94.1.
0: Who did you say was going to be with Steve Winwood and Paul McCartney?
2: I said?
0: Yeah, we'll talk about it in a minute. You did.

0: Or was that yesterday?
1: .94.1 Satisfaction, Rolling Stones. It's 8:35, Rick and Dawn in the morning. So either yesterday or the day before,
2: you said... I said they were going to be guest artists on the Stones' new album.
1: Oh, okay. Because I thought somebody had told you that they were going to be going on the road. So it was McCartney, Steve Winwood, and who?
2: The Stones.
1: Okay.
2: Yeah. It's called Foreign Tongues, and it's going to be out July 10th.
1: Okay.
2: It has the final recordings of Charlie Watts on it.
1: Okay.
2: Yeah, so it's going to be a pretty cool album. The cover of it is disturbing looking, but otherwise it's a pretty cool album. But yeah. Traffic-wise, I just want to let you know that it is Saturday. 501, 614, and 9 to 410.
1: So, which means it's rivalry weekend.
2: It is rivalry weekend.
1: In Major
2: weekend.
1: League Baseball.
2: Can you say that three times fast? Rivalry
1: no,
2: weekend?
1: No, I can barely say it once.
2: Right? 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
1: No. That's a negative, Ghost Rider. William and Teresa celebrating their 39th anniversary. Now, what? Their anniversary is tomorrow, but they're going to be out of earshot tomorrow. So, happy anniversary to both of you. Man, that's really cool. And let's see.
2: Well, it is not Saturday for Ryan. It is Friday for Ryan. So,
1: Randy won the tickets to the Pulaski County Fair. Sorry.
2: Congratulations, Randy.
1: What's on the menu today at Capital Smokehouse and Grill? I may have to stop by there. Depends on when I get out of here. Yeah, there is fish today. Fried chicken breast, meatloaf. Chicken fried steak or catfish? It won't be today.
2: No?
1: Because if I'm going to stop by there, I want the mashed potatoes. Today is pan-fried potatoes, which are every bit as delicious. I just kind of lean the mashed potato way. Their hush puppies are really good, so do stop by. You're really going to like
2: really good with the fish.
1: Yes, and you're really going to like their baked beans. And or southern style potato salad, mac and cheese, squash casserole. It's all
2: so the boss is out of town, right?
1: Yeah,
2: yeah. So this is what you're doing for dinner, I'm pretty sure.
1: No, actually, I'm doing Johnsonville brats tonight.
2: Bangers and mash.
1: Johnsonville brats. Yeah, I don't do that.
2: No.
1: Oh. Just some cheddar cheese Johnsonville brats and. Baked goodness, and then sit down with a tub of ice cream.
2: Oh my goodness!
1: Not the whole tub, just a chunk of the tub.
2: Why not?
1: Yeah, because you know, girls got to watch her waistline. It's 8:39.
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0: The Point 94.1 on a beautiful Friday morning, heading into a beautiful weekend. It's 8:56, Rick and Dawn in the morning. Dawn just about to wrap things up.
1: Wait. Capybara cookie cutters.
0: How would you know they were a capybara?
1: Because they look like one.
0: Yes, which on a cookie, or as a cookie, they look like they could be a lot of things.
1: No.
0: A marmot.
1: They don't look anything like marmots. Have you ever seen a marmot?
0: Yes.
1: Oh, okay. Yeah, they don't look the same.
0: I'd rather have one of those.
1: No, they look too much like groundhogs.
0: I'd rather have one of those.
1: No. Capybara cookie cutter sounds... Yeah. I'm going to have to look this up.
0: I don't need a 150-pound cartoon character running around my backyard.
1: I do.
0: Well, we know you do. You've made that point perfectly clear, which is why I sent you that news article about the baby capybara that was born in London.
1: I saw that, but now I have to go to London and see it for myself.
0: They want to name it David Attenborough. You got to hand it to him. That's pretty funny.
1: That is funny.
0: Yeah.
1: I mean, it was his birthday, so.
0: Yeah.
1: I wonder if they ask him, how do you feel about having a giant rodent named after you?
0: Well, if you look into his eyes.
1: I think they do have a video of him voicing a capybara.
0: I did a commercial like that once, years ago.
1: Like David Attenborough?
0: Yep.
1: Yeah, you have to be very calm.
0: Not his crazy brother. Welcome to Jurassic Park.
1: Oh, it looks like it. See? It looks like a capybara.
0: Uh-huh.
1: Jeremy just sent a picture of it. Happy Friday, Iris. Good luck, Terry, with your tests. Happy vacation, Dustin. Hopefully everybody has a wonderful weekend.
0: Turns out he went on vacation and it was a working vacation.
1: Well, yeah. Because if you can't get things done when you're not on vacation, when else are you going to get them done? When you're on vacation. Makes everything more peaceful, though, later on, because then your wife isn't stressed out going, you know, we still haven't done this thing.
0: Okay, you and I both know that's not true. Okay, because you're a wife and I'm married to one, and you and I both know that you'll find something else to stress about.
1: Joshua, good reminder. Tomorrow morning, they're going to be putting out the flags for Memorial Day at the Arkansas Veterans Cemetery in North Little Rock, starting at 9 a.m.
0: Outstanding.
1: Thursday, they're going to do the ones in Fort Smith. So, yeah.
0: Okay.
1: Thanks for that reminder. All right. Have a good weekend.
0: No.
1: Do something nice for somebody. Bye.
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0: the Point 94.1 Bon Jovi's Bed of Roses. Do you think they left the stems with the thorns? Because that would make for a very uncomfortable night. It's 9:13, so we've asked the question before, and really when you think about it, the question on the surface is kind of ridiculous. What would you do with $5,000 if somebody put it in the palm of your hand? Because I don't know too many people that can come right out and answer just like that. Because $5,000 gives you a lot of options. Yeah, you could probably do the grown-up thing and pay some bills, pay down my credit card. But are you really, if you win $5,000? I think the bigger question is, how long are you going to think about spending $5,000? If you win $5,000, it could happen. From TC's Midtown Grill and Old Arkansas Alarm, pay your bills, be listening for the cash register. You'll know it, by the way, when you hear it, because the announcer guy will say, call now to qualify, and then he'll give you the phone number and everything else. $5,000 with $250 weekly winners. So don't miss your chance to get qualified. Could come up at any time on this beautiful Friday. It's going to be beautiful through the weekend as well. Today, upper 80s, mix of clouds and sun. Tomorrow, Sunday, mid to upper 80s, mix of clouds and sun. Possibly some rain as we get into the early part of next week. We'll see. Gosh, it's just lovely. It's too early to play hooky, isn't it? Because I'm already here. Yep, sunny, 68.
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0: new drug. It's Huey Lewis in the news on the Point 94.1. Beautiful sunshiny day. I want to caution you guys. I've gotten a couple of text messages about this. If you're traveling 30 westbound, coming up to the 530, 440 interchange, please be careful. There was an accident there earlier. They've got it down now to state troopers, state police, and one car, but a lot of folks are coming up on it quick, not realizing that it's there, and it could catch you by surprise. We've also got another issue. This one is on 30 westbound, mile marker 137. There's an accident there involving three vehicles. Does not at this point seem to be causing a problem with traffic, but same as the other one. Don't want you to run up on that in a hurry. Okay, that causes more problems. All right, that's it. Tomorrow, see you back here tomorrow morning at 7 o'clock. Enjoy this beautiful weekend, okay? Get home safely to the ones you love most. On your way, figure out what it is you're going to put on the grill tonight or tomorrow. Looks good. Until then, have a great day, everybody.
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1: Happy Friday. It's 10:08 TGIF. We are live and local in Saline County today. 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
1: 10:29, we're at the big lot at Chris Crane Dodge Jeep Ram right off the Alcoa exit in Benton. They are running some deals today. How about a Jeep Wrangler starting under $35,000? 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
1: 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We got an actual news headline here. Something's missing. You get to fill in the blank on the Point text line, 501-614-9410. And the first correct choice gets bragging rights. This should be a good one today. Nudist chases down wild boar who snatched his blank. Nudist chases down wild boar who snatched his blank. Was it A, his swimsuit? Get your mind out of the gutter. B, his laptop? Or C, his lunch? We'll come back after this on The Point.
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3: Wrapping up your hole in the headline, nudist chases down wild boar who snatched his blank, his swimsuit, his laptop, or his lunch. Okay, Cal in Little Rock gets bragging rights today. First correct answer. Congratulations. Now let's run down the honor roll. Let's see. Cherie got it right. Madison got it right. William, James, Karen number two, Sherwood Jake, Jackie from Cabot, Lori, Christy, Tiffany and Madison, Steve and Crystal. They all guessed B, which was the correct answer. A German guy on a nudist beach had to chase a wild boar that ran off with a bag containing his laptop. Okay, there were actually photos and video on social media showing the naked man running after the pig and her two piglets close to a lake where people swim without clothes. So the pigs first helped themselves to somebody else's pizza and then grabbed his bag. And when he realized what had happened, he took off chasing them. And when he came back with his bag, other swimmers started clapping and congratulating him. You just can't not make this stuff up. We're live at the Big Lot in Benton till 3 today on The Point.
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1: It's 11:12. It's a Friday. We're live in Benton, the big lot at Chris Crane Dodge Jeep Ram. I got Steven with me. 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I see balloons on all these vehicles. 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And I know this month you're doing sales tax paid on every pre-owned vehicle here at the big lot.
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2: We're having a party. 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We're selling cars.
1: And you got a great selection. I noticed you got 4Runners. You got F-150s. You got Tahoes. You got BMWs. You got smaller sport utility vehicles. And people are really thinking, you know, gas mileage right now. So if you were in the market for a pre-owned vehicle and you wanted something that got, you know, pretty good gas mileage, what would you suggest out here on the big lot?
2: I mean, we've got Toyotas. We've got little Fords, little Chevrolets. I mean, anything you can think of, we've got them here.
1: And if you don't have something here, you have the capability to get something that they're looking for because you've got a big network you can work off of, right?
2: Absolutely. We've got about 400 cars on the ground, and we can have the ability to pull about 2,500 cars. So
1: that's impressive.
2: Yep.
1: And you got 30 acres. To park them on.
2: Full of them.
1: It's the big lot, biglotbenton.com. 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
2: We got a guy that just left out of here in a new Mustang.
1: Mm-hmm.
2: One of them, so what's the one? Toyota Camry is what we're working a deal on right now. So just, you know, and people aren't scared to buy trucks either. We're selling a lot of trucks right now, too. So we've got it all.
1: And sales tax paid.
2: Sales tax paid. Making it easy.
1: That's awesome. Come in here and see Steven. He will make you a deal. And he just made his radio debut. Good
2: job. That's
1: right. Jay Giles Band on the way next from The Point.
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1: It's 11:29. It's a Friday. We're live at Benton at the big lot at Chris Crane Dodge Jeep Ram right off the Alcoa exit till 3 o'clock today. Hey, the All Request Lunch Hour is coming up, and yes, I will be doing the Request Hour today. And, And please do, Tim, we're going to be taking requests on the text line today because I'm not in the studio to answer the phone, so just keep that in mind. Let's play some Scorpions.
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1: It's 11:41. We're live at Benton today. We're at the big lot at Chris Crane Dodge Jeep Ram right off the Alcoa exit. We're here till 3 today if you want to come by and say hi. I'd love to see you. A lot of things going on this weekend, and that includes that big concert tomorrow night at Simmons Bank Arena. 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Up next, well, we got Guns N' Roses in the All Request Lunch Hour. It's right around the corner on The Point.
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2: 12:14, the RQuest Lunch Hour with Radar Love. That one for Tim, who's on a road trip to Hot Springs today. Good road music, and we started with that Jethro Tull. Mark got that request in early. It's the All Request Lunch Hour, coming to you live from Benton, from the Big Lot at Chris Crane Dodge Jeep Ram off the Alcoa exit. 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
1: The Howard Quest Lunch Hour in Benton today at the big lot of Chris Crane Dodge Jeep Ram. And Treadway wanted a little bit of CCR, so let's do that now.
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1: 12:31. Rick there wanted to hear some Uriah Heep stealing. It's the On Request Lunch Hour. We got a bunch of requests coming in. I'm going to do my best to get them all on. Got two requests for Kiss today. Something old, something new. Newer, I should say. Greg wanted a song, and also Andrea wanted a song. So why don't we do a double shot on The Point?
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10: 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We got Steve listening at the farm down in Color. He wanted this next song. We also got a request for, let me get this back up here to make sure I get the right credit out there. Iris wanted an Elton John tune, and let's go ahead and take care of that Scorpions right now for Steve on The Point.
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1: Okay, it's 109. That was Poison. Every rose has its thorn. The cash register cue to call just before that. And congratulations going out to Judy Brannon of Ryzen. Judy was caller 9. She's now qualified for $5,000 to pay her bills from Old Arkansas Alarm, TC's Midtown Grill on The Point 94.1. And of course, remember, there are weekly $250 winners. 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We are live today in Benton at the Big Lot at Chris Green Dodge Jeep Ram. We're going to be here till 3 today. Zeppelin is next on The Point.
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1: 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We are at the big lot at Chris Green Dodge Jeep Ram. It's right off the Alcoa exit. And we're here about another hour and a half. 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
1: Yeah, your School of Rock is brought to you by the Good Feet Store. Get the Good Feet feeling today. The Good Feet Store in Conway, off Elsinger Boulevard next to Target, and in Benton off I-30 in the shops at Benton next to All Aboard. Well, a little rock history for you today, and you'll have to answer on the text line, of course, because I'm out of the studio today. Let's go back in. The first correct text will win a four-pack of tickets to the Pulaski County Fair next week at the North Little Rock Riverfront Park. Here's the question. 1975, notable date in rock history because this particular band performed in El Paso, Texas, this day in 1975. And this was the very first show by the superstar five-piece band that everyone is familiar with. The lineup everyone knows. A five-piece band, their first show together was this day in 1975 in El Paso, Texas. What band was it?
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4: Okay, this day in 1975, big day in history. This band performed in El Paso, Texas. Very first show for the classic five-star superstar lineup that everyone knows. And Shannon got in first. 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It was the first show this day in 1975 for Fleetwood Mac's Classic Rumors lineup, being Stevie Nicks, Lindsey Buckingham, Christine and John McVie, and Mick Fleetwood. 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And, well, the rest is history.
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1: It's 212 on your Friday with the Little River Band there, Man on Your Mind, from a 1981 Seattle show. And I played that today because Graham Goebel, who was the original guitarist in the Little River Band, turning 79 years old today, born this day in 1947. He has not been a part of the Little River Band since 2007, but he was their original lead guitarist, wrote several of their hits. And I thought that'd be something different for Live in Concert today. Live in Concert, I get to pull a song out of the live Saturday night weekend library for you. And that's a two-hour show every Saturday, 10 to midnight, by the way. It's 2 hours of concert music and anything and everything I've got live. You'd just be surprised. You should tune in for that. Got the Beatles coming up next. In the meantime, we're live today in Benton. We're at the Big Lot at Chris Crane Dodge Jeep Ram right off the Alcoa exit in Benton. And right now, for the end of the month, just this month only, sales tax paid on every pre-owned vehicle here at the Big Lot. 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They've got a great selection. Everything, everything you're looking for, whether you're looking for F-150, Tahoe, BMW, they've got it all here at the Big Lot in Benton, and we're live with The Point.
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1: 229 live in Benton today. We're at the big lot at Chris Crane Dodge Sheep Ram. It's right off the Alcoa exit. We're going to be here 30 more minutes if you want to come by. Sales tax paid on every pre-owned vehicle through the end of the month, so definitely take advantage of that. 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
2: 242, wrapping things up in Benton here at the big lot at Chris Crane Dodge Jeep Ram right off the Alcoa exit. We're going to be back here next week, but that's it for today. 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
1: Woo! Happy Friday. It is 3:09. Time to play the Friday edition of Remember That Year. 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All right, we got your three clues, song, movie, headline. You figure out the year they have in common. Do that, you get bragging rights today. And we'll start with this clue from Golden Earring.
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1: Okay, the clues again. The song clue, Twilight Zone from Golden Earring. The movie was Swamp Thing. And the headline, the dedication of the Vietnam Veterans Memorial. 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
1: Did you figure this one out? It was 1982. 1982, the year we were looking for. Peyton got it, so did Mark. Dawn, Kat, Rhonda, Cher Bear, Judy, Iris, Carla, and Scott knew it. Karen number two got it. So did Barry, Greg, Mike B. The J's got it. That would be James, Jackie, Jerry, Jim, and Joe. Pierce got it. Dusty got it. Tara, Kim, William, Bachman, Sherwood, Jake, and Dale all knew that it was 1982.

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1: Am I the only one that always screams that at the end of this song? You have to. It's almost like it's the law. You got to go, yowza, at the end of Mr. Brownstone. Because if you don't, you know, it's just not right.

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1: Here we go, your Lost Classic of the Day for Friday. And you know, Friday, we got to pick a really good Lost Classic. And I think I got a good one for you. Hope you enjoy this. Kiss from Destroyer, 1976. Here's God of Thunder. Okay.

0: 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Kiss, God of Thunder on the Point 94.1. Got another chance for you to qualify for $5,000 to pay your bills from Old Arkansas Alarm and TC's Midtown Grill. And the Point, we are going to play that cash register sometime this afternoon. So when you hear the cash register, be caller number 9. 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And at 5:30 today, everybody that's qualified so far will be in the drawing for $250. We'll announce the winner for that coming up at 5:30 and have your chance to qualify for the $5,000 with the cash register. 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

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We got about an hour to go. I think we can make it. 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
2: Well, did we play the cash register? Yes, we did, right before John Cougar. And did we take the ninth caller? Yes, we did. Warren Justice of Quitman, our latest qualifier for all the money. So we've got the $5,000 cash grand prize and $250 weekly winners. So we'll be drawing for a $250 winner this afternoon at 5:30, then another $250 the next Friday, then another $250 the next Friday, and that same day, May 29th, the grand prize, $5,000 to pay your bills. If you're like me, bills are stacking up, and an extra $5,000 would definitely help paying those bills. So you could win anytime you hear the cash register. Just be caller number 9 to qualify. Someone's going to be very happy winning that money. From TC's Midtown Grill, Old Arkansas Alarm, and the Point 94.1. Well, traffic is starting up. We got one accident that's backing things up around Conway. 40 westbound Conway, the Baker Wills exit. Accident there on the left shoulder starting to stack things up. And another accident on the eastbound side about half a mile before Mayflower. That's also over on the left shoulder. So 40 east, half mile before Mayflower, 40 west, first Conway exit, Baker Wills exit on the left shoulder. The westbound accident causing way more backup. So watch out for that. If you see any other traffic problems, let me know. 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Get the Good Feet feeling today. Good Feet Store in Conway off Elsinger Boulevard next to Target. Also in Benton, I-30, the shops of Benton next to All Aboard.
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The Point 94.1, Great White, Once Bitten, Twice Shy. 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That's a deal.

0: Point 94.1. It's Yes, Owner of a Lonely Heart. It is 4:34. It's Friday afternoon, and that means the guys from Midtown Billiards are in the studio. Hey, Mel and David are here. How are you guys doing?
1: Doing great.
2: Doing all right.
0: Fish Fry is coming up.
1: That's right. It's our 20th annual customer appreciation fish fry happening on the 31st of May. That's the last Sunday. You come out, you get all the free fish you want, all the free fixings, and donate to a worthy cause.
0: Yeah.
1: And this year, we're partnering with CASA, and we brought Barbara out of Saline to come talk all about it.
0: So Barbara, CASA of Saline County, tell us about it.
3: Well, we advocate for, CASA stands for Court-Appointed Special Advocates, and we advocate for kids who are in foster care due to abuse or neglect.
0: Okay.
3: And we're given authority by the judge to investigate everything we can about that child's life so that we can make the best interest recommendation to the judge. Hopefully it's reunification.
0: That's great work of what you do.
3: Thank you.
0: You know, it really is. And you need support. We were talking off air a minute ago, and you said there have been some funding cuts this year. So that's one of the reasons we're doing the fish fries, to try to help out and try to make up the difference.
3: That's correct. And we appreciate it so, so much.
0: And if people are listening right now and they'd like to make a donation, they can go to your website?
3: They can. SalineCountyCASA.org.
0: Okay. And if you can donate, great. If you can come out to the fish fry, that would be good too.
1: It's even better.
0: Yeah, absolutely. Eat some fish, and it's for a great cause. So we got match game coming up. Are you guys going to hang around and play?
1: Oh, yeah.
3: Yes.
0: Okay. Mike's match game coming up after Bad Company on The Point.

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1: Friday Match Game. Sounds like fun, doesn't it?
2: Oh, yeah.
1: Everybody's here. We got Barbara from Casa of Saline County. We got Mel. Say hi, Mel.
3: Hey, how y'all doing?
1: David, I thought you were going to go, hi, Mel. And David's here from Midtown Billiards. So what we're going to do is take the ninth caller, 501-614-9410. You'll get to play Match Game. If you match with one of us, you get two prizes today.
2: Ooh, good.
1: We have a Midtown Burger.
2: Yeah, delicious.
1: Yep, and we have four tickets to the Pulaski County Fair, which starts today and goes through May 24th, North Little Rock, North Shore.
2: Oh, fun.
1: So nice, fair tickets and a Midtown Burger.
2: I'm telling you what.
1: That's like the prize.
2: Go to the fair and then come and get a burger.
1: Exactly. That's like a prize pack right there. So Midtown Billiards, Little Rock's historical Midtown Billiards on South Main, open 7 days a week. You guys are open till 5 in the morning.
2: 7 days a week.
1: Absolutely. Go see him. So the fill in the blank today, the bionic woman said, the scientist in charge of my ears made a big mistake. So if you want me to hear you, you have to talk into my blank. I already know what Mel's answer is. Yeah, okay. So we'll get Mel's answer in a minute. Barbara, are you going to give an answer today, too?
4: You bet.
1: Okay, so bionic woman said, scientist in charge of my ears made a big mistake. If you want me to hear you, you have to talk into my blank. Caller 9-501-614-9410. Good luck.
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1: Mike's Match Game brought to you by Little Rock's historical Midtown Billiards. We got the Midtown guys in the house today. We got Mel, we got David, and we've got Barbara from Casa. And also, we have Kevin from Little Rock on the line trying to match all of the crazy panel today. How are you doing, Kevin?
2: I'm doing great.
1: Hey, what's your confidence level today? You got, what do you think, 90% chance of matching, 100% chance?
2: About 85%.
1: 85. Okay, I like that. That's still good odds. Fill in the blank. The bionic woman said the scientist in charge of my ears made a big mistake. So if you want me to hear you, you have to talk into my blank.
2: But.
1: Good answer. Let's run down the panel answers. So first of all, Jeff Allen said boobs. I said the same thing. I said boobs. Chuck the promo guy said mouth. Dawn from the morning show said armpit. Now we can run down the people here in the studio. David, you said?
3: I said butt.
1: You said butt. That's a match, right?
3: That's right.
1: That's a match right there. We have other answers too, though. What was your answer, Barbara?
4: I said belly button.
1: Belly button. Mel? Yeah. Yeah, I like that answer. That's a great answer. Mel, I think it's a round of applause for that answer.
3: Yeah, that's
1: so,
3: right.
1: Kevin, you got one match, and one match is all you need. So you're a winner today. You win the Midtown Burger and the four fair tickets, Pulaski County Fair. Congratulations.
2: Oh, thank you.
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1: Here we go, your Friday edition of Stupid News. 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All right, you ready for the stupid? Here we go. We'll start with a stupid guy pulled over for DUI. So that's stupid right there. But then it gets better. When the officer approached his car, he saw the driver was rolling a joint. And it gets better. The paper he was using to roll the joint was a traffic ticket he had gotten about 30 minutes earlier. Yeah, three strikes and you are out, buddy. DUI, rolling a joint with a traffic ticket you just got. Yeah. Next off to Texas, we've got a stupid guy who's going to be the butt of a lot of jokes very soon. You'll see what I mean in a minute, so... This guy in Texas caught going into an antique store and putting antiques in his butt. Ooh. So he was wearing a kilt, you know, so he had easy access to the bunghole, as they say. Employees in the store saw him put a vintage bottle opener, a makeup brush, and a tobacco can in his butt. And at that point, they called police. Now, why do they wait till the third thing? You know, wouldn't one of those things just be enough? We gotta wait till he
2: puts three things in his butt, then we'll call police.
1: Anyway, police came and he was arrested. So what'd they do with the stuff after he returned it? They throw him out or put him back on the shelf? You know what? I don't want to know. Finally, some Nashville stupid. Drunk guy at a Nashville bar dropped his pants and started peeing on multiple people. Sounds like a great way to start a fight. Why'd you hit him? Oh, he peed on me. Oh, okay. Justified. So police arrived and actually gave the guy a chance to leave the bar and go back to his hotel with no charges or anything. But the guy refused and just kept on peeing, so they arrested him. You know, if the police are nice enough to give you a way out, take it. Take it. Always take it. That is your daily dose of stupid. Stupid news on The Point 94.1. If you missed any stupid news this week, it's always on our website, kkpt.com. 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It's probably like 408 episodes of stupid news there for you to listen to anytime, kkpt.com. Point traffic, it is much better. I do not see any accidents. Don't even really see any heavy spots right now. Traffic is good. I'm knocking on the counter, so it stays that way. If you see any traffic problems, let me know. Call or text 501-614-9410.

Point 94.1 515 wanted to jump on. You know, as soon as I said traffic is great, of course something's going to happen, right? So what's happening is 40 westbound past Morgan in the Beanfield, very slow, stopped traffic through there. Once you get to Mayflower, you're fine. But for some reason, between Morgan and Mayflower, the traffic's slowing down and even stopping in some places. And it's weird because I've got a traffic camera. One camera is at Morgan and the next is at Mayflower, and I can't see in the middle, which is where the backup is. So if you happen to know what that is, let me know. Call or text 501-614-9410.

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0: rent, car, credit cards, groceries. It all adds up. Oh, they're stacking up everywhere. The .94.1's gonna knock them down with $5,000 cash.
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0: 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Anytime you hear the cash register, be the ninth caller to qualify.

0: The Point 94.1, Don Henley in Sunset Grill. I am Mike Kennedy. Big weekend down at Saracen Casino Resort in Pine Bluff. Head on down to Saracen. It is a short drive from anywhere in Central Arkansas, 40 minutes from downtown Little Rock. Little Rock's closest place to play, and you can play to win this weekend. 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And speaking of Great White, we've got your 80s haircut of the day coming up in about 25 minutes. We've got a great lost classic from Great White that we'll play for you today.
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You made it through another week of 2026. You made it. 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